Guidance is internal. 12, 11, 10, 9. Ignition sequence start. 6, 5, 4, 3, 2, 1, 0. All engine running. Liftoff. We have a liftoff. 32 minutes past the hour. 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

15 seconds. Guidance is internal. 12, 11, 10, 9. Ignition sequence start. 6, 5, 4, 3, 2, 1, 0. All engine running. 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

faith in God, faith in man, faith in equal justice and opportunity for all, faith in the future, in the future, in the future, in the future, in the future.

technology. 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And money, money, she making. 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Have you lusting for her?

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1: They say that love conquers everything. But every conquest brings destruction. Every victory leaves casualties. And in the battle of love, sometimes the winners get hurt most of all.

0: 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DJ THC and Z Techno Boy. 15:15 Uhr. Dutch Department.
1: We will never forget our passion and love for hands up music. For this final evening, we ask you all to raise your hands in the air. Make some noise.

0: Remain calm. Do not attempt to leave the dance floor. The DJ booth is conducting a troubleshoot test of the entire system. Somehow, while the party was in progress, an unidentified frequency has been existing in the system for some time. And while many of you have been made too brainwashed to comprehend, this frequency is and has become a threat to our society as we know it. This frequency has been used by a secret society in conjunction with Lucifer to lure and prey on innocent partygoers with hypnotism, synchroprism, tricknology, lies, scandal, and pornography. While the party is still in progress, we will keep you updated on our current status.
1: Got no sleep.

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Let the music play on. Just until I feel this misery is gone. Move and kick and groove and keep the music strong. On and on and on. And on and on and on and on. Let the music play. 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

0: 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Ja, Molly Project, Henny M, James Stefano, Kate Brown, Back to Life. 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
1: 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Okay. Alright.
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Ladies and gentlemen, this is Captain Gollum speaking with his assistant DJ Cap. Welcome aboard on Global Airways. After takeoff, we'll pump up the sound system, 'cause we're going crazy.

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This is for your anger. This is for you. This is for the love. The love of the game. The strike.

The track is for everyone here in the house. Listen, do it with me.